attention, please. We're now ready for takeoff, so please extinguish your cigarette and fasten your seatbelts. We hope you'll enjoy your flight with Voice Spectral.

Moscato, it's Frizz in the bottle, it's Nicki, full throttle, it's oh. Swimming in the grotto, we winning in the lotto, we dipping in the pot of blue flow. Getting so good, it's dripping, I don't would get a ride in the engine that could go. Batman robbing it, bang, bang, cocking.

0: prezentira najslušanije klubske hitove.
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I like it is today. Things are different. Mama still dances. She still has a groove.

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She still has a groove. And although the living has changed, spirit is the same.

It's a little after midnight, there's a couple in the corner, and I wonder what he said because she's crying. And I guess they won't remember when they wake up in the morning with a headache from the whiskey and the wine. I know that I've said things I regret when I'm sober, cause we always hurt the ones we love the most. I messed up and I know it, if I hurt you girl I'm sorry, but it's good to see the girl I used to know.